0: top five come alive. On the True Oldies Time Machine.
1: It's the True Oldies Time Machine. I'm Scott Shannon, ready to flash back to July 20th, 1966. Talk about a great summer of music. Check out this list of hits. Number five, The Mamas and the Papas featuring Denny Doherty on vocals. Their third smash in a row, I Saw Her Again.

0: At number four, it's Peter Smith from England. He called himself Crispy in St. Peter's, and he had a hit with a song written by the guy who wrote Dead Man's Curb and The Rain, The Park, and Other Things. This one was The Pied Piper.
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0: The third biggest hit on this day in 66, dropping down from number one, Tommy James and the Shondells doing the hanky-panky.

the number one song in all of America on July 20th back in 1966 was By the Troggs from England, a tune written by the brother of actor John Voight. It was Wild Thing on the

Wild thing, I think you move me. But I wanna know for sure.

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1: 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And when I wouldn't go out with you,

0: Likely 82, lots of sunshine Thursday. I'm staff meteorologist Paul Trombley. Currently, it's 75 degrees.
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2: Here's your updated WMEX forecast. Partly cloudy skies tonight with a low of 63. Winds out of the south, 5 to 10 miles per hour. Cloudy skies expected tomorrow. Slight chance of thunderstorms. High temperatures reach up to 83.

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0: Let's see what happened on this day in music history. Back in 1964, the Beatles released a new American album called Something New, and they put out two new singles at the same time with four great songs. And I Love Her, If I Fell, I'm Happy Just to Dance With You, and my favorite, I'll Cry Instead. Now on July 20th, 1965, a new Bob Dylan single came out that put him on the radio for the first time. It was called Like a Rolling Stone.
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0: Checking the True Oldies birthday book for July 20th. Carlos Santana was born in Mexico. It's also the birthday of Kim Carnes, plus John Lodge from the Moody Blues. And on July 20th, 1968, girls around the world cheered as Jane Asher announced that her engagement to Paul McCartney was over. And by the way, Jane's brother Peter sounded great in this duo. It's Peter Asher and Gordon Waller, Peter and Gordon on the TOC.

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2: Here's your updated WMEX forecast. Partly cloudy skies tonight with a low of 63. Winds out of the south, 5 to 10 miles per hour. Cloudy skies expected tomorrow. Slight chance of thunderstorms. High temperatures reach up to 83. Storms likely tomorrow night. Lows level off around 68. Cloudy skies expected. Storms likely Wednesday. Highs level off around 85. 82, mainly sunny skies Thursday. I'm staff meteorologist Paul Trombley. Right now, it's 71 degrees.
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2: Here's your updated WMEX forecast. Lows level off around 63 overnight under partly cloudy skies, south winds 5 to 10 miles per hour. Cloudy Tuesday, slight chance for storms, high of 83. Storms likely Tuesday night, 68. Seasonal temperatures Wednesday and Thursday with highs from the low 80s to the mid 80s. Thunderstorms likely Wednesday. I'm staff meteorologist Paul Trombley. Right now, 69.
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1: Hey, it's Scott Shannon, the brand new DJ here on WMEX, the True Oldies Channel. We specialize in the greatest hits of the 60s and 70s. You're going to hear great songs from the Beatles, the Stones, the Four Seasons, all kinds of Motown stuff like Stevie Wonder, the Temps, the Four Tops, Martha and the Vandellas, plus the Supremes. Plus, you're going to hear some of those stars from the early days of rock and roll talking about Elvis, Buddy Holly, Chuck Berry, Little Richard. We've got one-hit wonders, forgotten 45s. You'll hear plenty of songs that'll make you go, oh, wow.
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0: Cloudy skies, south winds, 5 to 10 miles per hour. Cloudy Tuesday, slight chance for storms, high of 83. Storms likely Tuesday night, 68. Seasonal temperatures, Wednesday and Thursday, with highs from the low 80s to the mid 80s. Thunderstorms likely Wednesday. I'm staff meteorologist Paul Trombley. Currently, it's 67 degrees.
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1: Here's your updated WMEX forecast. Lows level off around 63 overnight under partly cloudy skies, south winds 5 to 10 miles per hour. Cloudy Tuesday, slight chance for storms, high of 83. Storms likely Tuesday night, 68. Seasonal temperatures Wednesday and Thursday with highs from the low 80s to the mid 80s. Thunderstorms likely Wednesday. I'm staff meteorologist Paul Trombley. Currently, it's 65 degrees.
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2: Here's your updated WMEX forecast. Lows level off around 63 overnight under partly cloudy skies, south winds 5 to 10 miles per hour. Cloudy Tuesday, slight chance for storms, high of 83. Storms likely Tuesday night, 68. Seasonal temperatures Wednesday and Thursday with highs from the low 80s to the mid 80s. Thunderstorms likely Wednesday. I'm Staff Meteorologist Paul Trombley. Currently, it's 65 degrees.
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1: Here's your updated WMEX forecast. Lows level off around 63 overnight under partly cloudy skies, south winds 5 to 10 miles per hour. Cloudy Tuesday, slight chance for storms, high of 83. Storms likely Tuesday night, 68. Seasonal temperatures Wednesday and Thursday with highs from the low 80s to the mid 80s. Thunderstorms likely Wednesday. I'm staff meteorologist Paul Trombley. Right now, 64.
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2: Here's your updated WMEX forecast. Lows level off around 63 overnight under partly cloudy skies, south winds 5 to 10 miles per hour. Cloudy Tuesday, slight chance for storms, high of 83. Storms likely Tuesday night, 68. Seasonal temperatures Wednesday and Thursday with highs from the low 80s to the mid 80s. Thunderstorms likely Wednesday. I'm staff meteorologist Paul Trombley. Right now, 64.
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1: 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We specialize in the greatest hits of the 60s and 70s. You're going to hear great songs from the Beatles, the Stones, the Four Seasons, all kinds of Motown stuff like Stevie Wonder, the Temps, the Four Tops, Martha and the Vandellas, plus the Supremes. Plus, you're going to hear some of those stars from the early days of rock and roll, talking about Elvis, Buddy Holly, Chuck Berry, Little Richard. We've got one-hit wonders, forgotten 45s. You'll hear plenty of songs that'll make you go, oh, wow. Now, I do want to ask you for a favor. If you could tell anybody you know that likes this music that we're on the air now. Tell them to lock it in on the True Oldies Channel, WMEX, 101 FM and 1510 AM. 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
1: Here's your updated WMEX forecast. Lows level off around 63 overnight under partly cloudy skies, south winds 5 to 10 miles per hour. Cloudy Tuesday, slight chance for storms, high of 83. Storms likely Tuesday night, 68. Seasonal temperatures Wednesday and Thursday with highs from the low 80s to the mid 80s. Thunderstorms likely Wednesday. I'm staff meteorologist Paul Trombley. Right now, it's 63 degrees.
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2: Here's your updated WMEX forecast. Partly cloudy skies overnight with a low of 63. Southerly winds 5 to 10 miles per hour. Cloudy skies expected Tuesday. Slight chance of thunderstorms. Daytime highs approaching 83. Thunderstorms likely Tuesday night. Lows level off around 68. Cloudy skies expected. Storms likely Wednesday with highs in the mid-80s. Mainly sunny Thursday. I'm staff meteorologist Paul Trombley. Right now, it's 63 degrees.
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1: Here's your updated WMEX forecast. Partly cloudy skies overnight with a low of 63. Southerly winds 5 to 10 miles per hour. Cloudy skies expected Tuesday. Slight chance of thunderstorms. Daytime highs approaching 83. Thunderstorms likely Tuesday night. Lows level off around 68. Cloudy skies expected. Storms likely Wednesday with highs in the mid-80s. Mainly sunny Thursday. I'm staff meteorologist Paul Trombley. Right now, it's 63 degrees.
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playing the greatest hits of rock and roll, Motown, folk rock, Memphis soul, and one-hit wonders. All right here on

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2: Here's your updated WMEX forecast. Partly cloudy skies overnight with a low of 63. Southerly winds 5 to 10 miles per hour. Cloudy skies expected Tuesday. Slight chance of thunderstorms. Daytime highs approaching 83. Thunderstorms likely Tuesday night. Lows level off around 68. Cloudy skies expected. Storms likely Wednesday with highs in the mid-80s. Mainly sunny Thursday. I'm staff meteorologist Paul Trombley. Right now, it's 63 degrees.
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0: playing one great song right after another. That's how it's supposed to be here at the True Oldies Channel. Hey, it's Scott Shannon, the brand new DJ here on WMEX, the True Oldies Channel. We specialize in the greatest hits of the 60s and 70s. You're going to hear great songs from the Beatles, the Stones, the Four Seasons, all kinds of Motown stuff like Stevie Wonder, the Temps, the Four Tops, Martha and the Vandellas, plus the Supremes. Plus, you're going to hear some of those stars from the early days of rock and roll talking about Elvis, Buddy Holly, Chuck Berry, Little Richard. We've got one-hit wonders, forgotten 45s. You'll hear plenty of songs that'll make you go, oh, wow.
1: Now, I do want to ask you for a favor. 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

Here's your updated WMEX forecast. Partly cloudy skies overnight with a low of 63. Southerly winds 5 to 10 miles per hour. Cloudy skies expected Tuesday. Slight chance of thunderstorms. Daytime highs approaching 83. Thunderstorms likely Tuesday night. Lows level off around 68. Cloudy skies expected. Storms likely Wednesday with highs in the mid-80s. Mainly sunny Thursday. I'm Staff Meteorologist Paul Trombley. Currently 62.

We've been meeting here every day. And since this is our last day together, I want to hold you just one more time. When you turn and walk away,

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1: Here's your updated WMEX forecast. Slight chance of thunderstorms today. Otherwise, cloudy skies with a few peaks of sun. Highs level off around 83. Winds out of the south, 8 to 15 miles per hour. Thunderstorms likely tonight. Lows level off around 69. Cloudy skies expected. Chance of thunderstorms tomorrow. Daytime highs approaching 86. Mainly cloudy skies expected. I'm Staff Meteorologist Paul Trombley. Currently, it's 62 degrees.
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0: The greatest hits every day on the True Oldies Channel. I'm Scott, and I got the rock and roll calendar opened up to today's date, July 21st. Sad news on this day in 1980. One of the members of the Grateful Dead, Keith Godshaw, was in a car accident and he died a few days later. On this day in 1990, Roger Waters of Pink Floyd staged a wall concert in Berlin with Brian Adams, Sinead O'Connor, and Phil Collins helping out. Country singer Charlie Pride got a star on the Hollywood Walk of Fame on this day in 1999. And in the True Oldies birthday book, Cat Stevens was born in London on July 21st in 1947.
1: Oh, baby, baby, it's a wild world. It's hard to get by just upon a smile.
0: And a great concert happened on this day in Tucson, Arizona, back in 1977. The Stones were playing, and this lady joined them on stage to sing their song, Tumbling Dice. It's Linda Ronstadt on the TOC.

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1: 33 northbound, there's a brief delay as you head in toward 93. It's not too bad. And 93 going north, there's a very brief merging delay where traffic gets on from northbound Route 3. After that, heading through Quincy, you'll find jammed traffic again on 93 after Furnace Brook Parkway. It's pretty heavy all the way toward Southampton Street. Otherwise, it's a pretty good ride so far in toward Boston. The Ted Williams Tunnel, that's not too bad at this point, but there are some brief delays exiting the westbound side of the tunnel. And no major issues otherwise on westbound 90 after the tunnel as you head toward 93. That's your traffic. I'm Reed Dixon from the True Oldies WMEX Traffic Center.
2: Here's your updated WMEX forecast. Slight chance of thunderstorms today. Otherwise, cloudy skies expected. Highs level off around 83. Winds out of the south, 8 to 15 miles per hour. Thunderstorms likely tonight. Lows dip down to about 69. Cloudy skies expected. Cloudy skies with a few peaks of sun tomorrow. Chance of thunderstorms. Highs level off around 86. I'm Staff Meteorologist Paul Trombley. Currently 63.
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0: 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It's on right now, and here's your host, the incredible and very likable Todd Shambliss.
1: Why, thank you, Scott. Actor Josh Hartnett's 48 today. Actress Allie Landry, 53. Funny man John Lovett, 69. And happy birthday to singer Cat Stevens, known today as Yousef Islam. He's 78.
0: Thank you, Todd. Great job. And from our Gone But Not Forgotten file, the very funny Robin Williams was born on this day. We lost him in 2014. And what about Don Knotts? Happened to be my favorite character on the Andy Griffith Show. Yeah, I liked him better than Opie. All right. So what? And I loved it, too, because they only gave him one bullet. They didn't trust him. He was too goofy. Remembering Don Knotts on his birthday. It's the True Oldies channel.

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0: Oh, yeah. Powered by 1 million watts of music memories. You got the True Oldies Channel with Scott and Todd Chambliss on the radio. Now, Todd, do you remember the group, the Trogs?
1: Oh, yeah.
0: Can you name one of their biggest hits?
1: I can name one for sure. Wild Thing, I Think I Love Ya.
0: That is absolutely correct. But they had another pretty good size hit song, and Miss Kim Bovino from Milford, Connecticut is up early, and she has requested that song by the Trogs. Any idea what it is?
1: Well, you said it was their second biggest hit. Could that be Love Is All Around?
0: Bingo, Cheesehead. You nailed it. Here's the Trogs on the True Oldies Channel.

0: to Milford, Connecticut today for Kim and the whole gang there. That is Love Is All Around. Now, the Trunks have some other songs that I really like, but they weren't big hits. Every so often, I'll throw one in there and hoping I don't get caught by the oldies police. It's got to be a pretty big hit to be featured on this radio show and this radio station, where the Grassroots are coming up next with a great song called Where Were You When I Needed You.
1: Heading through Weymouth, the northbound side of Route 3, that's a little slow as you pass by Main Street and Union Street as you head in toward Braintree. South on 93, heading in toward Quincy, there's a collision that popped up just before Furnace Brook Parkway. So far, it's not causing any major issues. The northbound side of 93 is crawling from Furnace Brook Parkway. That takes you all the way towards Southampton Street. And there's an accident on southbound 93 heading out of Boston just before 90. That's very slow from before Route 1 trying to get around it. That's your traffic. I'm Rick Dixon from the True Oldies, WMAX Traffic Center.
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1: I'm so excited. I've got to loosen my bra. I can't breathe.
0: Let's go with the early morning sing-along song.
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0: and the number one selling hit in the country on July 21st, 1976, The Manhattans. It was a classic called Kiss and Say Goodbye on the True Oldies Channel.
1: This has got to be the saddest day of my life. I called you here today for a bit of bad news.

We've been meeting here every day. And since this is our last day together, I want to hold you just one more time. When you turn and walk away, don't look back.

0: You have located the proper frequency for the true oldies. Shadlop Scott, your radio host on duty, coming at you from the Mothership Studios. You know, yesterday I was talking about the World Cup halftime show, and I was not very kind in my review. I thought it was atrocious, to be honest with you. From the first moment that Madonna began to lip-sync her song till the very end, it was just, I don't know, it was just disjointed. And I had a couple of notes after I said that. Oh, we loved it. Our family had it all tuned in. We thought it was great. A couple of reviews that came in from certain critics of newspapers around the country. One guy said it was an underwhelming, confusing bunch of crap.
1: Well, that's a bit strong.
0: Well, it is a little strong, but it was. But I'll tell you what, he's pretty close to being right. There's a guy on the BBC network, a guy named Wayne Rooney. He was an English soccer star. He said, I like a lot of the artists who were there, but I thought the show was crap. Oh, my God. I didn't say that yesterday, but I thought that. There was just something wrong with it. I mean, Justin Bieber came out there, did a great job, but he just slowed everything down. Just him and his guitar. And I don't know. Anyway, it's over now, so I don't have to worry about it anymore. And feel free to disagree with me. That doesn't bother me. It happens all the time with my partner here. He disagrees a lot. Coming up, Tyrone Davis. Guy had a couple of big hits. I'm going to play one called Can I Change My Mind?
2: Heading up from Weymouth, there are delays getting gradually heavier on the northbound side of Route 3 as you pass by Main Street and toward Braintree around toward Union Street. After that, there's bumper-to-bumper traffic on 93 northbound from Route 3. That's very slow and toward Southampton Street. And the southbound side of 93 continues to crawl from well before Route 1 toward another accident. This is just before 90. And give yourself plenty of time if you need to use the Ted Williams Tunnel on westbound 90. Those delays begin near Route 1A and take you through the tunnel. Otherwise, you run better after that and toward 93. That's your traffic. I'm Rick Dixon from the True Oldies, WMAX Traffic Center.
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You got Redbone on the True Oldies Channel, where you get one awesome song right after another. Yes, I am quickly on the mend from whatever that crud I had was. Feel much better today. I got another note from Miss Balvino, who listens to us in Milford, Connecticut. She submits about four or five different songs a day. Here's one by BTO, Bachman Turner Overdrive. This is a great Friday song, but it's Tuesday, and I'm going to play it anyway. It's called Roll On Down the Highway.

right, that's the limit for Kim today. Two requests is all you get. I know she's listening in Milford, Connecticut. Go, oh, I got more requests I sent him. Well, I'm not going to play them all today. Coming up, Stevie Wonder, for once in my life.

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0: turn it right up and feel real good. Armin Sarvitson there. Ms. Brown, you got a lovely daughter. Hello, and thank you for being a part of the True Oldies channel today. 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Now, if you know anybody in New York City or New Jersey or Connecticut, it's someone who likes the music that we play, and they may not know about our radio station, so why don't you do them a favor and notify them? 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On HD1, you got 1010 Winds, but over on HD3, you got the friendly voice of this DJ. Coming up, we got Johnny Nash. He's going to steer it up.
1: As you work way toward the Ted Williams Tunnel on westbound 90, there's bumper-to-bumper traffic from Route 1A that takes you through the tunnel. Otherwise, once you exit, you're running much better toward 93. There are delays getting gradually heavier heading from Weymouth on Route 3 northbound as you pass by Main Street. A little sluggish after that through Braintree as you pass by Union Street toward 93. 93 is crawling very heavy from Route 3. There's a jam up at the merge area. After that, 93 continues to crawl as you head in toward Quincy, as well as in toward Southampton Street around toward Boston. That's your traffic. I'm Rick Dixon from the True Oldies, WMAX Traffic Center.
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RB Greaves on the one and only True Oldies Channel. Shannon on the radio. I got to do a big shout out to Shirley Bartley. She's listening to us in Ocala, Florida. Not feeling well. She's got it all tuned in, though. I got her request coming up today. But right now, it's Leave On with Elton John.

0: greatest hits every day on the True Oldies Channel. I'm Scott, and I got the rock and roll calendar opened up to today's date, July 21st. Sad news, on this day in 1980, one of the members of the Grateful Dead, Keith Godshaw, was in a car accident and he died a few days later. On this day in 1990, Roger Waters of Pink Floyd staged a Wall concert in Berlin with Brian Adams, Sinead O'Connor, and Phil Collins helping out. Country singer Charlie Pride got a star on the Hollywood Walk of Fame on this day in 1999. And in the True Oldies birthday book, Cat Stevens was born in London on July 21st in 1947.
1: Oh, baby, baby, it's a wild world. It's hard to get by just upon a smile.
0: And a great concert happened on this day in Tucson, Arizona, back in 1977. The Stones were playing, and this lady joined them on stage to sing their song, Tumbling Dice. It's Linda Ronstadt on the TOC.

and Gary Lewis and the Playboys on the True Oldies Channel, just trying to keep the music alive as we flash back and remember the late, great Freddie Boom Boom Cannon. We've been playing some of the songs that he made popular over the years, including this one, all about a teacher by the name of Abigail Beach.

0: Good morning, everybody. 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
1: There is a very heavy backup on the westbound side of 90 from Route 1A. That takes you through the Ted Williams Tunnel. The eastbound side of 90, that's slowing from before I-95. That's pretty slow in toward Boston, around toward Huntington Avenue. And the northbound side of 93, that slows gradually as you head past Route 24. It gets heavier in toward Quincy as you pass by Route 3 and continues in towards Southampton Street. After that, though, you're running much better. And there's a jam up on southbound 93 from before Route 1 as you 90. That's your traffic. I'm Rick Dixon from the True Oldies, WMAX Traffic Center.
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1: In Braintree, there are delays getting heavier on Route 3 going northbound near Union Street toward 93. There's a jam up on 93 going north from Route 3. That's pretty slow as you head in toward Furnace Brook Parkway. There's a collision at that point, adding to those slowdowns. And that delay continues in toward Boston as well toward Southampton Street. The southbound side of 93 is crawling from before Route 1. That does run better, though, toward 90. And there's a very heavy backup for the Ted Williams Tunnel on westbound 90 from Route 1A. You do run better after the tunnel, though, around toward 93. That's your traffic. I'm Rick Dixon from the True Oldies, WMEX Traffic Center.

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Holy moly, you are locked in on the Boogity Boogity Big Show for a Rock and Roll Tuesday. Shannon on the radio, Todd riding shotgun. Let's go with Seals and Crofts right now. All about that Diamond Girl.

0: Playing the Eagles on the True Oldies Channel. You know, it's funny, when you hear a song, you can flash back and remember where you were, what you were doing, who you were hanging out with. When that song, The Long Run, was out, I was working at a radio station in Washington, D.C., WPGC. And I remember the manager got mad at me because I was a program director there. He wouldn't let me on the air. He said I was a terrible DJ and I shouldn't be on the air on that station. Well, anyway, he got upset because the station was AM and FM. Now, keep in mind, this is back in the late 70s, and I did a little production that said WPGC, FM 95.5, and AM 1540, or something, whatever the freaking AM signal was. And he got mad. He says, we're an AM station. It happens to broadcast on FM. And I tried to be gentle with him. I tried to, you know, break it to him gently that a lot of people don't listen to music on AM like they used to, sir. And then he gives me this.
1: 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That's why we say 15, whatever it was, 1531st.
0: And a couple months later, he fired me. I was out like a light. And that horrible memory just got clicked off of my head when I played The Long Run by the Eagles, which was a big hit back then. Coming up, Sly and the Family Stone, and I'm not going to tell you what I was doing when that was out.
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and the songs you can sing along with. You got the True Oldies Channel with Diana and the Supremes. Come See About Me. Gotta say happy birthday to Cat Stevens, a.k.a. Yusuf Islam. He is 78 today, and I want to go back for a song that he covered. He didn't write this one, but it turned out to be a big hit. Maybe you remember it.

Now, Sam Cooke wrote that song and recorded the original version. Along came Cat Stevens, did a pretty good remake of it. Another Saturday night, and I ain't got nobody happy birthday to Cat and anybody else celebrating today. It's the True Oldies Channel.

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I'm your boogeyman. Now, I saw a video of KC doing an appearance. He was bouncing around the stage, and he's gained a lot of weight, which happens to people from time to time, but not many people joke around about it like he does. He says, you can call me KFC and the Sunshine Band now. It's the True Oldies Channel. I like his attitude. You got the Big Show on the radio.

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0: Playing one awesome song right after another. Here's the Animals, and we gotta get out of this place.

0: in one great song right after another. That's a good one. Looking Glass, Brandy, You're a Fine Girl. A little while ago, we played the Beach Boys. Now, I don't know if Mike Love's voice is getting any better or not, but when he started this tour, oh my God, he had some kind of croaky frog down in his throat. Hopefully, he's doing better. This week, they're hanging around the East Coast. They're crisscrossing Pennsylvania and New York, working their way up to Niagara Falls, just hanging out with the Beach Boys. You're on the TOC.
1: Here's your updated WMEX forecast. Slight chance of thunderstorms today. Otherwise, cloudy skies expected. Highs level off around 83. Winds out of the south, 8 to 15 miles per hour. Cloudy skies expected again tonight. Thunderstorms likely. Lows level off around 69. Cloudy skies with a few peaks of sun tomorrow. Chance of thunderstorms. High temperatures reach up to 86. I'm staff meteorologist Paul Trombley. Right now, 76.
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0: You're on the True Oldies channel where you get the classic hits and you get the blast from the past, not to mention the nearly famous celebrity birthday file. It's on right now, and here's your host, the incredible and very likable Todd Shambliss.
1: Why, thank you, Scott. Actor Josh Hartnett's 48 today. Actress Allie Landry, 53. Funny man John Lovett, 69. And happy birthday to singer Cat Stevens, known today as Yousef Islam. He's 78.
0: Thank you, Todd. Great job. And from our Gone But Not Forgotten file, the very funny Robin Williams was born on this day. We lost him in 2014. And what about Don Knotts? Happened to be my favorite character on the Andy Griffith Show. Yeah, I liked him better than Opie. All right. So what? And I loved it, too, because they only gave him one bullet. They didn't trust him. He was too goofy. Remembering Don Knotts on his birthday. It's the True Oldies Channel.
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0: Get out the way. Maxine Nightingale's coming through. And every time I hear that song, Todd, I don't know if you remember the movie or not, but it's a hockey movie about these guys in a minor league hockey team, these two brothers, and they're goofy, and they both of them have been so beaten up playing hockey that they got adhesive tape holding their reading glasses together that they wear. They got all kinds of tape around their glasses, and they're in this old beat-up bus, and every time they take off, they play that song right back where we started from. It was a very funny movie.
1: What was the name of that movie, Scott?
0: You don't know the name of it? Well, it'll come to me soon, I'm sure. You're locked in on the TOC with Donovan coming up next.
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And

0: greatest hits every day on the True Oldies Channel. I'm Scott, and I got the rock and roll calendar opened up to today's date, July 21st. Sad news on this day in 1980. One of the members of the Grateful Dead, Keith Godshaw, was in a car accident and he died a few days later. On this day in 1990, Roger Waters of Pink Floyd staged a wall concert in Berlin with Brian Adams, Sinead O'Connor, and Phil Collins helping out. Country singer Charlie Pride got a star on the Hollywood Walk of Fame on this day in 1999. And in the True Oldies birthday book, Cat Stevens was born in London on July 21st in 1947.
1: Oh, baby, baby, it's a wild world. It's hard to get by just upon a smile.
0: And a great concert happened on this day in Tucson, Arizona, back in 1977. The Stones were playing, and this lady joined them on stage to sing their song, Tumbling Dice. It's Linda Ronstadt on the TOC.

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Cruisin' Classic.

playing the safaris on the TOC. That is Wipeout. Linda Ronstadt in there doing You're No Good. And of course, anytime you have a request, just email the DJ on duty. That will be Scott at TrueOldiesChannel.com. Hello to Pamela in Forest City in beautiful North Carolina. She wants to hear this song by Joe Cocker, his version of The Letter.

0: Great job he did on that song. Give me a ticket for Aeroplane. That's Mr. Cocker on the True Oldies Channel. Now, if you happen to be listening to us in the Gulf Coast, I'm talking about Southern Texas, I'm talking about Louisiana, Mississippi, and a little bitty piece of Alabama. It's supposed to be a tropical storm with heavy rain. It's starting to roll in sometime tonight. It'll go through Wednesday, Thursday, and all the way through Saturday. If you're in Texas, it'll be really bad on Saturday. Try to keep you posted right here on the TOC.
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2: Here's your updated WMEX forecast. Slight chance of thunderstorms today. Otherwise, cloudy skies expected. Highs level off around 83. Winds out of the south, 8 to 15 miles per hour. Cloudy skies expected again tonight. Thunderstorms likely. Lows level off around 69. Cloudy skies with a few peaks of sun tomorrow. Chance of thunderstorms. High temperatures reach up to 86. I'm staff meteorologist Paul Trombley. Currently 77.
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0: You got the True Oldies channel with Shannon on the radio. Big shout out to all of our new listeners around Boston. Thank you for being a part of the True Oldies channel. A little while ago, we played one of my favorite Beatles songs, I Should Have Known Better. Now, Paul McCartney, who happened to be at the Taylor Swift wedding. Now, I know everybody's sick of hearing about the wedding, but he says when he was there, he did take cell phone photos that he told the reporter who was bugging him, let me see those things, Paul. He said, absolutely not, especially not to you, whoever the reporter was. I guess he didn't care for him much. Coming up, we got the American Breed and Bend Me, Shape Me on the Tuesday Big Show. Hey, it's Scott Shannon, the brand new DJ here on WMEX, the True Oldies channel. We specialize in the greatest hits of the 60s and 70s. You're going to hear great songs from the Beatles, the Stones, the Four Seasons, all kinds of Motown stuff like Stevie Wonder, the Temps, the Four Tops, Martha and the Vandellas, plus the Supremes. Plus, you're going to hear some of those stars from the early days of rock and roll talking about Elvis, Buddy Holly, Chuck Berry, Little Richard. We've got one-hit wonders, forgotten 45s. You'll hear plenty of songs that'll make you go, oh, wow. Now, I do want to ask you for a favor. If you could tell anybody you know that likes this music that we're on the air now. Tell them to lock it in on the True Oldies channel, WMEX, 101 FM and 1510 AM. They're gonna love it.
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playing classic hits and blasts from the past. You got the true oldies channel. Shannon on the radio got some Stones in there doing It's All Over Now. Now, when we get requests from people, I think it's really a nice touch when they tell me where they heard that song the first time or what it means to them. You know, I'm just talking about a little something extra for more impact. What does the song mean to you? And what's the story behind it? Here's a request from Debbie, who listens to us in beautiful Gainesville, Florida. She said, I want you to play this song on your show. It's a song my first ever boyfriend dedicated to me, and I will never forget him. The song is written and performed by Billy Stewart. She gives me all the facts and figures behind the tune also. The year was 1965. It's called I Do.

0: Nice little request from Debbie Hagopian from Gainesville, Florida. That was a song that her boyfriend dedicated to her, her first ever boyfriend. And I think she's still looking for him. I think so. Here's Billy Stewart on the TOC. You got a request like Debbie, just email Scott at TrueOldiesChannel.com.
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Nothing like a little backfield in motion on the True Oldies channel. That's Mel and Tim with Scott on the radio with a great instrumental from Memphis, Tennessee. Ladies and gentlemen, it's Booker T and the MGs with Green Onions.

can't make it without you. And I'm telling you, honey, you're my reason.

0: the Righteous Brothers, Bobby and Bill on the TOC. You're My Soul and Inspiration. Right before that, Give Me a Free Ride, Edgar Winter Group. A little while ago, we played Mel and Tim, Backfield in Motion. You know, I forgot to mention, there's an earlier version of that. Came out back in 1964. It was the same title, but the words were just a little bit different. It was done by a girl group called the Angelos. Now, I happen to have a pretty good record collection, but I don't have the Angelos in my collection. But thank you, Donnie, for the information. I appreciate it. That's a real record collector. Donald Atkinson from Montreal, Canada, on the True Oldies channel. We're coming up. We're going to flush the format. We got a great song today on the TOC.
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2: Here's your updated WMEX forecast. Slight chance of thunderstorms this afternoon. Otherwise, cloudy skies expected. High temperatures reach up to 83. Southerly winds 10 to 15 miles per hour. Cloudy skies expected again tonight. Thunderstorms likely. Lows dip down to about 69. Cloudy skies with a few peaks of sun tomorrow. Chance of thunderstorms. High temperatures reach up to 86. I'm staff meteorologist Paul Trombley. Right now, it's 79 degrees.
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just trying to keep the music alive. That's what's going on around here. It's the True Oldies Channel with Scott and Todd Chambliss. He is our producer. And it's time again, friends and neighbors, ladies and gentlemen, for another mind-boggling edition of Flush the Format. And today it's the return of Kim from Connecticut. She has a great idea, though. Remember Joe Walsh? You know him. He used to have his own band called the James Gang, and then he joined the Eagles. We're going back to when he was with the James Gang. They made some great music, including this one called Walk Away.

0: Now that is a really good selection for Flush the Format. Joe Walsh and his group called the James Gang from Cleveland, Ohio. That is Walk Away. The other good song they had was called Funk 49. We played that a couple weeks ago, I believe. If you have a request for Flush the Format, all you got to do is email scott@trueoldieschannel.com. Attention, Flush Department. Thank you.
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0: Playing the Marvelettes on the True Oldies Channel. Please, Mr. Postman. Hard for me to play that song without thinking about the old days when that song was on the charts. And when you happen to be away somewhere, your girlfriend will write a letter and they'd have a couple things on there. On the front, it probably said, deliver, de letter, de sooner, de better. Or on the backside where you lick the envelope to stick it, you know, so no one can prowl around inside your note. Back there, they had S-W-A-K. Sealed with a kiss, no doubt. I hesitated there, Todd, because I know many women listening right now went, well, I know that, sealed with a kiss. Gave him a chance to jump in there before I spoiled it. Coming up, Precious and Few, Climax, and more of the greatest hits on the TOC.
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0: and the number one selling hit in the country on July 21st, 1976, The Manhattans. 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
1: This has got to be the saddest day of my life. I called you here today for a bit of bad news.

We've been meeting here every day. And since this is our last day together, I want to hold you just one more time. When you turn and walk away,

I don't know about that song. That's one of the saddest tunes I think I've ever heard. Kiss and Say Goodbye. You got the Manhattans on the fun, loving Tuesday Big Show. Shannon on the radio with Wayne Fontana and the Mindbenders. Do you remember the game?

Trying to keep the music alive, one great song at a time. It is the TOC, the True Oldies Channel. Sherelle's in there. Mama said there'd be days like this. Now, yesterday and over the weekend, we talked about Freddie Boom Boom Cannon, great friend of mine that I was lucky enough to know over the years. I didn't know him when he showed up on Bandstand all the time. As a matter of fact, no one outside of Dick Clark ever appeared on American Bandstand more than Freddie Cannon. He lived in Philadelphia, so if a group that was going to be on that day couldn't make it, or for some other reason, Dick Clark would jump on the horn and say, "Hey, get over here, Boom. We need you right now." And he would just catch a cab and get over there. 110 times he lip-synced on American Bandstand. Just incredible, and one of the nicest guys you ever want to meet. As a matter of fact, every time I saw him in concert, he would always play this song for me because it was my favorite by him. I used to have a transistor radio, and I strapped it to my Schwinn bicycle, and I would hope the DJ would play this song called Transistor Sister.

0: Freddie Boom Boom Cannon and one of his biggest hits, Transistor Sister, with a radio on. You got the True Oldies channel coming up, America, the Guess Who, plus Sam and Dave.
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2: Here's your updated WMEX forecast. Slight chance of thunderstorms this afternoon. Otherwise, cloudy skies expected. High temperatures reach up to 83. Southerly winds 10 to 15 miles per hour. Cloudy skies expected again tonight. Thunderstorms likely. Lows dip down to about 69. Cloudy skies with a few peaks of sun tomorrow. Chance of thunderstorms. High temperatures reach up to 86. I'm staff meteorologist Paul Trombley. Currently 78.
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0: hold on, I'm coming. Sam and Dave on the True Oldies channel. Right before that, the Guess Who, currently on tour all over Canada and the U.S. If you get the chance, you better see them. It's an awesome show. Coming up, the great Carole King, and It's Too Late.
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Day, Cat Stevens from all of us here at the True Oldies Channel. Shannon on the radio, big shout out to Shirley Bartley. She listens to us in beautiful Ocala, Florida. She says one of the biggest hits of the 70s was Hotel California by the Eagles. Now, I spend a lot of time in bed. I'm disabled right now, but I always have your station on, Shirley. Good luck to you. And here's your request by the Eagles.

0: tell you what, one of the best-selling albums of all time, Hotel California, for Shirley and Ocala. Love you, girl. 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

1, 2, 3, 4.

playing a little Clapton for you on the True Oldies channel. I Shot the Sheriff. Got to do a shout out to Arthur, who listens to us in Delray Beach, Florida. He's a little upset with me. I guess it was about a comment I made yesterday about O.J. Simpson. As I mentioned, back in 1994, he put up a $500,000 reward for the capture of his wife's real killer. And I said that's the safest bet that he'd ever make in his entire life. And the only way anybody could get that reward was to take him out. Nobody did. He went with natural causes at the end of the line. And Arthur thought that was in bad taste. Sorry, Arthur, but I'm not going to apologize to you. I'm sticking with it. It's the True Oldies channel.

0: As I always like to say, ELO on the TOC. It's the Tuesday Big Show. Having a fine time around here. Wouldn't you agree, Todd?
1: Yeah, except you really ticked off Arthur back there.
0: And as you can see, I'm very concerned about it. And by the way, Electric Light Orchestra did Evil Woman. And I got to go back, and there was another song with the same title, Evil Woman. But it was a completely different song, and it was a really good song. It was by a band called Crow. Let's see if you remember this. It made the top 20. Later, it was covered by Black Sabbath. I don't have that in my collection, however. But here's Crow and their version of Evil Woman. Don't play no games with me.

0: I'll tell you what, I think I actually like that one better than the ELO version of Evil Woman. Two different songs, however. Thank you very much for sticking with me through that song. I hope you did. It's the True Oldies Channel.
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2: Here's your updated WMEX forecast. Slight chance of thunderstorms this afternoon. Otherwise, cloudy skies expected. High temperatures reach up to 83. Southerly winds 10 to 15 miles per hour. Cloudy skies expected again tonight. Thunderstorms likely. Lows dip down to about 69. Cloudy skies with a few peaks of sun tomorrow. Chance of thunderstorms. High temperatures reach up to 86. I'm Staff Meteorologist Paul Trombley. Currently 79.
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1: Oh yeah, I can see it right now. 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

0: Here on WMEX, the true oldies channel, we specialize in the greatest hits of the 60s and 70s. You're going to hear great songs from the Beatles, the Stones, the Four Seasons, all kinds of Motown stuff like Stevie Wonder, the Temps, the Four Tops, Martha and the Vandellas, plus the Supremes. Plus, you're going to hear some of those stars from the early days of rock and roll, talking about Elvis, Buddy Holly, Chuck Berry, Little Richard. We've got one-hit wonders, forgotten 45s. You'll hear plenty of songs that'll make you go, oh, wow. Now, I do want to ask you for a favor. If you could tell anybody you know that likes this music that we're on the air now. Tell them to lock it in on the True Oldies channel, WMEX, 101 FM and 1510 AM. They're gonna love it.
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playing a little Grand Funk on your True Oldies channel, broadcasting from the Mothership Studios. Big shout out to Elvis Brooks. Yeah, that's his real name, and it happens to be Elvis Week this week. And Elvis, who lives in Boston, has requested this song by Mr. Presley called Too Much.

0: You got a shot of Elvis on the True Oldies channel. Honey, I love you too much. A little while ago on the show, we were talking about this guy who graduated from college but had trouble finding a job because of several unfortunate events. So now he's working at McDonald's, you know, doing the drive-thru window. And he says, after being there only 1 month, I've already been reminded through my drive-through friends how stupid some people can be. The person that really gets him is the one that comes through the drive-through and says, I need that order to go, please. What are you going to do, park the car right there by the window and eat it? No, I don't think so. That wraps it up for me, Robbie Bridges. Coming up next, we love you for listening to The Big Show. And bye, buckaroos.
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0: greatest hits every day on the True Oldies Channel. I'm Scott, and I got the rock and roll calendar opened up to today's date, July 21st. Sad news, on this day in 1980, one of the members of the Grateful Dead, Keith Godshaw, was in a car accident and he died a few days later. On this day in 1990, Roger Waters of Pink Floyd staged a wall concert in Berlin with Brian Adams, Sinead O'Connor, and Phil Collins helping out. Country singer Charlie Pride got a star on the Hollywood Walk of Fame on this day in 1999. And in the True Oldies birthday book, Cat Stevens was born in London on July 21st in 1947.
1: Oh, baby, baby, it's a wild world. It's hard to get by just upon a smile.
0: And a great concert happened on this day in Tucson, Arizona, back in 1977. The Stones were playing, and this lady joined them on stage to sing their song, Tumbling Dice. It's Linda Ronstadt on the TOC.

0: Four Seasons, Big Girls Don't Cry on a True Oldies Channel. Linda Ronstadt off the Rock and Roll Calendars got put together today. And Big Jim Croce and Aaron DeVogue's Thinking About Quitting Time kicking off this hour. Robbie Bridges on duty. Producer Todd behind a control board as always, loading up tunes from the Mamas and the Papas. We'll get on some Motown from Martha, and I'll get the Monkees in here.
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2: Here's your updated WMEX forecast. Slight chance of thunderstorms this afternoon. Otherwise, cloudy skies expected. High temperatures reach up to 83. Southerly winds 10 to 15 miles per hour. Cloudy skies expected again tonight. Thunderstorms likely. Lows dip down to about 69. Cloudy skies with a few peaks of sun tomorrow. Chance of thunderstorms. High temperatures reach up to 86. I'm staff meteorologist Paul Trombley. Currently, it's 78 degrees.
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0: well as dancing in the street, burning some holes in the souls, like we like to say. Eagles head of that would Take It Easy in the semi-autobiographical Creek Alley from the Mamas and Papas. Robbie taking requests right now on Facebook, TrueOldiesChannel.com. Some good ones coming up. Diana Ross solo. We'll get Simon and Garfunkel together. And the Grassroots coming up from my friend Kevin in Michigan. We always play the Grassroots for him on the True Oldies Channel straight ahead.
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It's your oldies channel where you get the greatest hits. I mentioned yesterday was Lollipop Day, and I said, I bet you Scott played the lollipop song. And he said, I don't think I played it, so if you want to play it, you go ahead. See, I do a little Scott voice here. I sound like him. Well, all right, let's go ahead and do this song. It's the Cordettes on the True Oldies Channel.

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1: They were the same ladies who did Mr. Sandman. You might remember that from Back to the Future. Lollipop the Cordettes on the True Aldies channel. Yesterday, July the 20th, was National Lollipop Day. It was also Moon Landing Day. That's right. It was the anniversary of the moon landing yesterday. Todd, you're not old enough to remember that, right?
2: I think it was 5. No, probably not.
1: I think the coffee pot here has been around since the moon landing. A little muddy today. A little sludgy. Robbie Bridges with another hour of great oldies, 60s, 70s, and more. We'll kick it off next with the Grassroots and Three Dog Night coming up.
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1: I've heard people say that too much of anything is not good for you, baby. 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

0: Dave Clark 5, because on the True Oldies Channel. Barry White ahead of that, Can't Get Enough of Your Love, Baby, and Bruce Chanel, along with Delbert McClinton on the harmonica, little Hey Baby. Want to say hi to Ronnie. Thank you for checking in from Allentown, Pennsylvania. Coming up, we'll do some Brown Eyed Girl from Van Morrison. I got some James Bond movie music from Paul. And BTO are next.
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2: Here's your updated WMEX forecast. High temperatures reach up to 81 this afternoon under cloudy skies with a chance of thunderstorms. Winds out of the south, 10 to 15 miles per hour. Thunderstorms likely with fog in spots tonight. Lows dip down to about 69, overcast skies. Cloudy skies with a few peaks of sun and foggy early tomorrow, chance of thunderstorms. High temperatures reach up to 86. I'm staff meteorologist Paul Trombley. Right now, 77.
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0: Or on our app, we're playing the greatest hits from Haverhill to Hull, Newton to Norwood, and Lowell to Lakeville. I'm so proud to be back in Boston and playing the best music ever made right here. 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
1: Heart and Soul or Rock and Roll, the True Oldies Channel, Curtis Mayfield and the Impressions, and Robbie Bridges taking a look back this week in 1969, and we've been talking about the anniversary of the moon landing, and a number one song this week in 69, not a song I'm a big fan of. I'm going to go ahead and say I think it's a god-awful song, but it was a big hit. I can't deny it. A lot of people do like it. Zager and Evans in the year 2525, and they always say your taste cannot be discriminating if you're going to have a complete music collection, right? And it was number one for like a month. We did play yesterday Aquarius Let the Sunshine In, which was on the top 40 chart the week of July 1969 when the moon landing happened. Here's an interesting question, though. What was the number two record in the USA this day in 1969, July 21st, 69? Well, it belonged to this band featuring a lead singer who just passed away a week or so ago, David Clayton Thomas, Blood, Sweat, and Tears. How about Spinning Wheel?

0: Number two this day, July the 21st, 1969. Spinning Wheel on the True Oldies channel. And they were spinning wheels and blasting off rockets after 21 hours on the moon. The crew of Neil Armstrong, Buzz Aldrin headed back home to Earth. And that was the number two record in the entire U.S. thing. All right, more great oldies, 60s, 70s, and more. Play the name game, get the association with a love song, and solo Tommy James kicks it all off next.
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0: and the number one selling hit in the country on July 21st, 1976, The Manhattans. 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
1: This has got to be the saddest day of my life. I called you here today for a bit of bad news.

We've been meeting here every day. And since this is our last day together, I want to hold you just one more time. When you turn and walk away, don't look back.

0: great song, doo-wop revival song. So many of those great doo-wop songs came out in the mid-50s. There's one from about a decade later, a little doo-wop revival. Vocal group called the Jarmails with a little bit of soap. So true. Young Rascals in there and off the time machine Scott did for this Tuesday. The Manhattan's Kiss and Say Goodbye. Makes me want some clam chowder. Robbie Bridges here with songs coming up from the Turtles. We get the Steve Miller Band, and I will play the Nashville Teens with their one-hit wonder by request for Dom. Check it out in Pompano Beach, the True Oldies Channel.
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2: Here's your updated WMEX forecast. High temperatures reach up to 81 this afternoon under cloudy skies with a chance of thunderstorms. Winds out of the south, 10 to 15 miles per hour. Thunderstorms likely with fog in spots tonight. Lows dip down to about 69, overcast skies. Cloudy skies with a few peaks of sun and foggy early tomorrow. Chance of thunderstorms. High temperatures reach up to 86. I'm staff meteorologist Paul Trombley. Right now, 73.
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What do you say we do back-to-back instrumental songs? I got a request for this yesterday. I didn't get to it. I'm going to spin it right now. Called Rinky Dink. Here is Dave Baby Cortez on the True Oldies Channel.

0: Back-to-back instrumentals, Dave Baby Cortez, a little rinky-dink at the Nashville Teens, too. Not a Nashville group at all. I believe they're a British group, Tobacco Road, and the Turtles from Pennsylvania right ahead of that. You know she'd rather be with me. Steve Miller Band, rocking the radio. More of your requests coming up. We'll get on Johnny Rivers, Bobby Darin, and early Beatles. Hey, this is Robbie Bridges. 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

0: Jack in the Box on the TOC for a Tuesday Night Live with the five-man electrical band and their big tune called Signs. Early Beach Boys in there, a little Surfer Girl, and Sly and the Family Stone kicked off this hour, oldies, with Dance to the Music. Gary Lewis and the Playboys, BGs, Rolling Stones, Temptations, all coming up by request.
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2: Here's your updated WMEX forecast. Storms likely with fog in spots tonight. Otherwise, cloudy skies expected. Lows dip down to about 69. Southerly winds 8 to 15 miles per hour. Chance of thunderstorms and foggy early tomorrow. High of 86. More clouds and sun. Partly cloudy skies tomorrow night. Slight chance for storms. Lows level off around 63. I'm staff meteorologist Paul Trombley. Currently, it's 67 degrees.
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0: great song, Rolling Stones, and She's a Rainbow on the True Oldies channel, dancing with the Bee Gees and Carrie Lewis and the Playboys in there. Sure gonna miss her every day. Robbie Bridges got a lot of emails to get to here. Temptations coming up as promised, and we'll get on Elton John doing that one for Rachel. He is checking us out in Texas, TOC Nation. Thank you.
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And squeeze this one in from Little Eva. It was the follow-up to The Locomotion, which, of course, was a number one smash all over the world. This was a top 10 hit. It went to number 6 in the R&B chart. 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

0: The follow-up to Locomotion from Little Eva, Keep Your Hands Off My Baby, on a Tuesday night TOC where you never know what song might pop up next. Robbie Bridges, the disc jockey, working here tonight with more great rock and roll coming from CCR and some British Invasion from The Animals next.
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2: Trade the cold, snowy winter in the Northeast for sunshine and rock and roll in the Caribbean. 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We'll leave Fort Lauderdale January 23rd, 2027. We'll set sail to St. Martin, San Juan, Puerto Rico, Amber Cove in the Dominican Republic, and Grand Turk. You'll spend a full week in the Caribbean with sunshine and live performances from the music you grew up with, including the Grassroots, Jay and the Americans, former lead singer of Rare Earth, Peter Rivera, Jay Siegel's Tokens, Animals and Friends, and Bo Donaldson and the Haywoods. Call Concerts at Sea, 866-3-OLDIES for more information, or go online to concertsatsea.com. January in the snow and cold, or the Caribbean with rock and roll legends. Yeah, pretty easy choice. Call Concerts at Sea, 866-3-OLDIES, or go online to concertsatsea.com to book your cabin today and come cruise with WMEX.
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0: The greatest hits every day on the True Oldies Channel. I'm Scott, and I got the rock and roll calendar opened up to today's date, July 21st. Sad news, on this day in 1980, one of the members of the Grateful Dead, Keith Godshaw, was in a car accident and he died a few days later. On this day in 1990, Roger Waters of Pink Floyd staged a wall concert in Berlin with Brian Adams, Sinead O'Connor, and Phil Collins helping out. All in all, it's just a brick in the wall. Country singer Charlie Pride got a star on the Hollywood Walk of Fame on this day in 1999. And in the True Oldies birthday book, Cat Stevens was born in London on July 21st in 1947.
1: Oh, baby, baby, it's a wild world. It's hard to get by just upon a smile.
0: And a great concert happened on this day in Tucson, Arizona, back in 1977. The Stones were playing, and this lady joined them on stage to sing their song, Tumbling Dice. It's Linda Ronstadt on the TOC.

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All you gotta do, honey, is kinda stand in one spot. Wiggle around just a little bit. And that's when you got it.

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2: Here's your updated WMEX forecast. Cloudy skies expected and foggy tonight with thunderstorms likely. Lows level off around 67, southerly winds 8 to 15 miles per hour. Cloudy skies with a few peaks of sun with fog in spots early tomorrow. Chance of thunderstorms. High temperatures reach up to 86. Partly cloudy tomorrow night. Slight chance for storms. Lows level off around 63. I'm staff meteorologist Paul Trombley. Currently, it's 68 degrees.
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2: Trade the cold, snowy winter in the Northeast for sunshine and rock and roll in the Caribbean. 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